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0: 66 is out to your arm at Ballerine Lakes, 30 Resort Boulevard. Will that go, Bomb?
1: Roger, Bomb 66.

0: We're delayed, Paul Pumper. Aaliyah Paul Pumper, Geelong Brigade have not yet responded. Would you like another brigade to be paid?
1: This time.
0: We're delayed, Paul Pumper.
1: Fire
0: gone, Pumper 66 disregard, it was just in relation to Leopold not responding.
1: Roger. Fire gone, Pumper 63 V's on scene now known as Ballerine Control.
0: Roger, Pumper 63 V.
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0: And we'll be going on road drill shortly.
1: Roger, but just confirm you are available for calls.
0: Certainly.

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1: Christmas Hills, Tanker 2.
0: Fire Palm, Christmas Hills, Tanker 2, out of area and unavailable for approximately 1 hour.
1: Roger, Christmas Hills, Tanker 2.

0: Anything, Group Officer.
1: I'm just in relation to the requirement for AV to access the Abewood Reserve there in Lovely Banks. Do we have any further on what they're chasing?
2: I believe at this stage it's just keys. They've got a early gentleman there that's had some health issues and they need to get into, retrieve him from the reserve.
1: So that's why I'll I pass on a phone number. I might be able to get them access with a set of keys if that helps.
2: Yeah, I'll just go to the phone number.
1: Yeah, phone number 0409-793-968.
2: 0409-793-968.
1: Yeah, that's a fair 75, huh?

0: Medici Group Officer, 5 on message. Medici Group Officer, 5 on message.
1: There you go, 5 on.
0: Anarchy Group Officer, ambulance have just come back saying they've gained access, so no longer required, so we're sending live events to the council page.
1: Yeah, right to that, Firecop.

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1: Roger, do you copy the further?
0: Yeah, affirmative.

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0: SPV, that's reported structure fire, Mount Pleasant Road, research.
1: Roger, research SPV, RMR 542.
0: Roger, is there any further information on the call?
1: Research SPV, calls just come from a passerby. They've just said smoke coming from the roof of the house, single story. There was no further details.

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1: Roger, North Florida, Tank 1, RMR 542. Calls come from a passerby. There's smoke coming from the roof of the house, single story.
2: Copy further.

0: Viracom Research Center is now on scene, now known as Research Control, and we're back off investigating.
1: Roger, Research Control, and can we just have an officer's name for the way back?
0: Yeah, Research Captain.
1: Roger from Research Captain.

0: Falcon Research Control, would they?
1: Research Control.
0: Yeah, word back from research captain of a structure fire stop at 105 Gumtree Road in Research. We have a pottery kiln that's burning quite fiercely, but there is no fire.
1: Roger, I'm from Research Captain. Structure fire stop at 105 Gumtree Road in Research. Is a pottery kiln that's burning, however, there is no fire. Pumper 82, pumper 84, and North Warrandyte tank, did you receive?
2: Falcon 82, acknowledge and return.
1: Roger.
2: Falcon pumper 84, returning.
1: Roger, pumper 84.
3: Falcon North Warrandyte tank 1, on scene and returning.
1: Roger, no problem, that take a while.

0: Golf, 62 A's out to vehicle accident, possible person trapped, Princess Highway, Broderick Road, Corio.
1: Roger, Pumper 62 A.
2: Firecom, Pumper 61, out to the vehicle accident, Princess Highway, Corio, code 1.
1: Roger, Pumper 61.
3: Yeah, Firecom Rescue 63's mobile code 1 to motor vehicle accident, Princess Highway and Broderick Road, Corio.
1: Roger, Rescue 63, all forces proceeding to Princess Highway and Broderick Road in Corio. Calls come from ambulance. The vehicle swerved over the road and run into a pole. This stage unclear as to if or how many people are trapped.
0: I'm Pumper 62A. Could you repeat the last of your message, please?
1: Yeah, sorry, this stage is unclear as to persons trapped in the vehicle that's run into a pole. Call taker is still on the phone.
0: Okay, Roger.
2: Pumper 61, acknowledge.
3: Okay, Rescue 63 is acknowledged.

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1: Papa 62, I message. Papa 62, I.
0: On TV district, sir, if it's northbound or southbound?
1: Unknown at this stage, I'll put the question to ambulance.

0: like on Fonda 62A, on scene, now known as Princess Highway Control. Investigate.
1: Roger, Fonda 62A.

0: 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Princess Highway Control, message.
1: Princess Highway Control.
0: Viacom, we're on scene at intersection Princess Highway, Budrick Road. Nothing showing here. Are you able to call the caller back and to ascertain a better location or further information?
1: Roger, Princess Highway Control. The call has come via AV. I can see that the call taker is still on the phone. We have asked them regarding north or southbound. I'll pass on any further as it comes through.

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0: Princess Highway Control, I'm just still waiting on further from AV. I can just see from the caller's mobile data that their location appears to be just further north on the freeway past the Homemaker Centre.
1: Yeah, Roger, thanks. 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
0: Roger.
2: And fire call, Pumper 61 on scene. Police on scene also.
0: Roger, Pumper 61.

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0: Park Home, you can cancel Rescue 63. Number 61's on scene, and they've given a situation report to us saying that their car has glanced the one of the power poles. They'll get a pole number for you shortly. And nil entrapment, nil injuries, so you can cancel SES if they've been responded. And 61, pumper 61 will give a word back shortly.
1: Roger, thanks. Pumper 62A, cancel rescue 63 and a situation report from pumper 61. The car's glanced at power pole. No tractor or injured. We can cancel SES as well. So I'll just confirm SES will want to know if all persons are out of the vehicle.

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1: Roger, thank you. And Rescue 63, have you received?
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1: Roger, will do.

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1: Roger, Falcon 62A.
0: Vodacom, due to the location, Pump 61 will take control of the incident. Pump 62A is returning and they'll give a word back shortly.
1: Roger, Pump 62A, I'll mark you returning.

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0: Can you please notify a power caller that the car has collided and knocked over one of the street lights? It's about 400 metres back from the intersection of Broderick and Princess Highway. And for the benefit of power caller, closest to be in front of the Geelong Homemaker Centre.
1: We will notify PowerCore, the street light about 400 metres south of Broderick and Princess Highway in front of the Homemaker Centre.

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0: Firecom, word back from SSO Tierney of an incident stop at the corner of Broderick Road and Princess Highway, Cariah. Victoria Police have now taken control.
1: Roger, Princess Highway Control, SSO Tierney, incident stop, Princess Highway, Broderick Road in Cario, and control handed to VicPol.

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0: I'm for 11 FLR, operating chemical plant, 55 Miller Street, Hipper.
1: Roger, pumper 11 for yourself and pumper 81. Caller stated it's the emergency siren that's sounding. Not known if there's any smoke or fire. The caller has been told to call 000 if the emergency siren activates.
0: Five, I'm pumper 81. Oh, I'm 5 by 4. Pumper 11, acknowledged.

0: Hover 81, apologies, did you receive the further?
1: Negative.
0: Pulver 81, the caller stated it's the emergency siren sounding at the chemical plant. They're from the leisure centre next door and have been told to call 000 if that siren ever activates. It's not known if there's any smoke or fire.
1: Pulver 81, roger. Fuck, I'm moving Pumper.
0: Epping Pumper.
1: Epping Pumper, out of alarm operating, chemical plant, 55 Miller Street, Epping, code 1.
0: Roger, Epping Pumper, the caller is from the leisure centre next door, stating it's the emergency siren that's sounding at the chemical plant, and they've been told to call 000 if that siren activates. It's not known if there's any smoke or fire.
1: Fuck off. Receive.

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1: 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False alarm stop at 55 Miller Street in Epping. Epping tanker, did you receive?
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2: 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Number 62A is out to University Hospital, 272 Rose Street, 12.
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0: 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Pump 63A's return.
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0: Pike, I'm pumping 57 out to house 517, Irvine Rise, where have you got one?
1: Roger, pump 57.
2: Pike, I'm pumping 58 out to house 517, Irvine Rise, where have you?
1: Roger, pump 58. Pumper 57, pumper 58, the call advised that smoke's coming from the window and the roof. There's temporary fencing surrounding the building. It's a weatherboard house, double story. No one living there yet. It is a house, a new build, and the alarms are sounding inside the house.
0: Alpha 57, Roger.
2: Yeah, Roger. 50.

0: Viacom, Wyndham Vale Pumper, sending out to a house fire, 17 Irvine Rise. Where are we?
1: Roger, Wyndham Vale Pumper. Wyndham Vale Pumper, the caller advised that the house is a new build. No one is living there yet. The alarm was sounding inside the house. Smoke's coming from the window and the roof, and there's temporary fencing surrounding the building. Weatherboard, double-storey home.
0: Yeah, Wyndham Vale Pumper acknowledged.
2: Werribee Pump is out to the house fire 17 Irvine, close in Werribee. Acknowledge the

0: Werribee, Pampa Winnebel, Pampa, Pampa 57, Pampa 58. The original caller has called back for this call in Werribee advising there's no longer any smoke and advised they didn't believe the brigade was required.
1: Icon, Winnebel, Pampa acknowledge. 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
0: Roger, Pampa 57.
2: Viacom, Pampa 57, acknowledge chance on returning, switching to Western 4.
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0: Roger, where are you, Pampa?

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1: 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Windabel, I see that you're saying stop.
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1: Roger, Pumper 66 for you, and Pumper 63B, single call at this stage. The caller is ringing from number 25 at the parade and says that he can see red smoke coming from a house near 20 The Avenue. They do not know any further details.
0: Pumper 63, Bob. Pumper 66, Dodge.

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0: If I call, just an amendment address for this job is number 2 Gillespie Avenue in Werribee.
1: Roger, Moon About Control.

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0: FICOM sense.
1: The original caller has just called back. They said they've gone to check out this smoke. I believe it may in fact be number 26 and the smoke is issuing from a chimney, not the house.
0: Yeah, FICOM, that makes sense with us as well. We've observed smoke coming from number 26 and just spoken to her. The direct neighbour at number 20, and there's no fire. We're just investigating.
1: Roger, right, pump 66.
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1: Roger, Ocean Grove Tanker 2, here Wellington Tanker, pump 66 is on scene as the Avenue Control. Initial call was smoke issuing from a house, red smoke. I didn't know any further details. Our pumper 66 is on scene and investigating smoke issuing from a chimney at 26 of the Avenue.
3: Yeah, Roger, all copied.
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2: Fargo, 55, that's the leads on fire, 55, hold for the road. Melbourne.
1: I was doing the screen. Was that Pumper 54 or Pumper 53? 54.
3: Roger, Pumper 53. 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
1: Roger, Ocean Grove Tanker 2. Pumper 53. Fireys, they've rung the air burn-off line and said that they've received information from a neighbour of that property, just saying that there were leaves on fire. It possibly sounds like it's a burn-off. There's no further details.
3: Where are we, Pumper, in station?
1: Roger, where are you, Pumper?

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0: Bulla Tanker 1, turning out to Leaves on Fire, 55 Old Bulla Road, Bulla.
1: Roger, Bulla Tanker 1, this call came from the airport fire response. They've rung our burn-off line and said that they've received second-hand information. They're coming from a neighbour of that premises saying that there were leaves on fire. There's no further details, possibly some sort of a burn-off by the sound of it.

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one on screen and known as Bullet Control. Roger, Bullet Tanker 1, Bullet Control. And Bullet Tanker 1, I was just about to call you. We've just received a call back from Melbourne Airport to say that their fire crew has attended and that it is a controlled burn and that there was no further brigades needed to attend.

0: Bullet Control, Falcon message.
1: Falcon.
0: Bullet Control, so Greenville, not yet responded. Do you want them replaced?
1: Not yet at this stage, and all oncoming appliances can cancel and return.
0: Right, Tampa 53, Tampa 54, okay. Falcon message.
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1: Bullet Control, Wurvac from Firefighter Garrett of a false alarm stop, 55 Old Bullet Road, Melbourne Airport, and you're returning.

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0: Hunter 56, trees on fire, Ainsbury Road, Ainsbury.
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0: motorcycle. Bumper 55 is out to Trees on Fire, Ainsley Road in Amesbury. Code what?
1: Roger, pump 55 and pump 55, pump 56. Caller's got second-hand info. She was received a call from her son. He's there saying that some kids had lit some trees on fire. It's near the bike jumps at the Grey Box Forest, possibly on the Heritage Trail side of the forest. The caller's husband has gone to investigate, and they're going to call back if they get any further.
2: 56, Roger.
0: Up 55, Roger.

0: Michael, what about Pumper returning and going on to Trees on Fire, Ainsbury Road, Ainsbury?
1: Okay, when about Pumper, did you research further? Alright, when about Pumper, a caller's got the information second hand. Her son has rung her and said some kids have lit some trees on fire, said to be near the bike jumps at the Grey Box Forest, possibly the Heritage Trail side of the forest. There's no further information.
0: Oh,

0: Clyde Tom, Avery, Humper is mobile to the tree fire at Avery Road.
1: Roger, Avery Pumper, callers received the information secondhand from her son who phoned her saying that some kids had lit some trees on fire near the bike jumps at the Grey Box Forest, possibly the Heritage Trail side of the forest. And that's the information I have.
0: Cyclone Bullet Tanker 1 in station.
1: Roger, Bullet Tanker 1.

0: 5, call Panther 55, downgrading to code 3, place call that ace recovery is turning out.
1: Roger, pump 55. Ainsbury Pumper, Winnerville Pumper, pump 55, pump 56, fire com, message.
0: Then fire call.
1: Yeah, pump 55 and everyone else attending to Ainsbury. We've just had an updated location from the caller who's rung back to advise it's now the intersection of Bendigo Drive and Bundalong Drive, Ainsbury. That's a bit to the west of Ainsbury Road. And the Melway is 220 Foxtrot 12. And we've had a further call saying it looks like a bunch of kids are starting fires in the area, and it's windy.
2: Ainsbury Pumper received a fire comm from Ainsbury Pumper. Can we have the caller's phone number, please?
1: Roger, Ainsbury Pumper, caller, name's Georgia. I'm calling from a mobile phone of figures 0421-220-526.
2: Roger, Farcom, Ainsbury Pumper copy.
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1: Roger, Pump 57, and Pump 57 for yourselves and Wyndham Vale Tanker. Call is the mother. She's been accidentally locked out of the house. Children inside, 2-year-old female and a 4-month-old female. They are said to be distressed, but not injured, and she will meet you out the front. Police have also been notified. Although police have just said it doesn't look like they're coming unless you require them to.

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1: 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Winnebar Pumper, 5 comma 6.
0: Hey.
1: Winnebar Pumper, the status is still under control.
0: Sorry about that. Winnebar control way back, but incident stop at 102 Teresa.
1: Roger, Winnebar Pumper, is that still from Lieutenant Owen?
0: Great.
1: Roger, Winnebar Pumper, way back from Lieutenant Owen, incident stop. 102 Tassel Road, Wyndham Vale, and Wyndham Vale, just further that, can police be cancelled?
0: Yes, sir.
1: Roger, Wyndham Vale, Pumper.

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0: peut-être faire un campement, parce que c'est que j'ai été assis par l'œil. Vous avez oui, c'était One Vision Court, Ocean Grove.
1: Roger, number 66. 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Just been unable to get out. 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And they have asked if you can provide an ETA. They're going to need to come down and let you in.
0: Yeah, Roger. ETA will be within 1 minute.
1: Roger, I'm 60.

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1: Roger, Pumper 66, Vision Core Control.

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1: Yeah, I'll do word back from Senior Station Officer Shear of an incident under control, number one, Vision Court, Ocean Grove.
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0: Firefighter Ryan, investigation zone 603, room 08, psychiatric unit.
1: So back in Werribee Patrol, Firefighter Ryan, investigating zone 603, room 08, psych unit, Werribee Mercy Hospital, 300 Princess Street, Werribee.

0: like on Weirdly Control, would they?
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0: From Firefighter Ryan, false alarm stop, psychiatric unit, Mercy Hospital, Princess Highway, Werribee.
1: Rebecca from Werribee Control, Firefighter Ryan, false alarm stop, Werribee Mercy, 300 Princess Highway, Werribee.

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2: 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We'll be responding code 3 to this job.
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0: Pumper 64, Grove Dell Pumper, we did receive an exchange call for this premises from the cleaner there saying there's a fire in the laundry room, which is located in the bathhouse. The cleaner noted that the back door was open when he got there. The building was supposed to be empty, and the best access is from Baines Crescent. The front door's been opened for you. And the caller also saw a suspicious vehicle at the time he arrived, and the vehicle has now taken off. And also, Torquay have not yet responded. Do you want another brigade page?
1: Fog, I'm just Pub 64. That's affirmative to an additional brigade. Have police 10 suspects to answer. Thanks.
0: Roger, we'll page an additional brigade and police for suspicious circumstances.
2: Viacom, Torquay Pumper is about to turn out at the moment and acknowledge all further.
3: Viacom, Ladder Platform 63 is going to upgrade to Code 1 until someone's on scene and get advised otherwise.
0: Roger, Ladder Platform 63.
2: Viacom, Torquay Pumper out to 27 Baines Crescent. Can you please repage Torquay Brigade for a confirmed structure fire?
0: Roger, we'll repage Torquay Brigade for a confirmed structure fire.
1: Viacom, Grove Dell Pumper message.
0: Grove Dell Pumper send.
1: Can we get a fire ground RMR channel, please, for the Baines Crescent drill?
0: Stand by.

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0: 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You just popped the 64. 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
1: 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Letter platform 63?
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1: Torquay Control, Fitch.
0: Foxconn, we're back. Lieutenant Tim Yuri. Structure fire not yet under control. 27 Baines Crescent, Torquay.
1: We're back from Lieutenant Tingiri of non-structure fire, correction, structure fire not yet under control at excuse at 27 Baines Crescent in Torquay. Roger, Grovedale Pumper.
0: Grovedale Pumper, Torquay Control, you can come down the right-hand side of the building. We'll be located closest point to where the fire is.
2: I'm just at pump 64. Based on the further information, can you allocate pump 63B to the call? Thanks.
1: Roger, I just confirm by allocate you mean respond pump 63B. Roger.
0: Foxconn, pump 63B, acknowledge radio traffic, and you can have us responding. Use repage through the detail of the 63B, please.
1: Roger, I take it you don't want the station turnout.
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0: Smartcom Whitbeck, with 10 Kingsbury, structure fire under control, 27 Baines Crescent. Pumper 63B, can remain in 64's area, thanks.
1: Whitbeck, Lieutenant Tingiri, obstruction fire under control at 27 Baines Crescent, Torquay, and Pumper 63B can remain in Fire Station 64 area. Does that mean you don't want them to attend the call?
0: That is correct, Firecom, so they can remain in that area for coverage.
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0: Viacom, can you advise the district duty commander of the call and to contact me on numbers 0477 006 340?
1: Roger, we're to advise the district duty commander of the call and for them to call you on 0477 006 340.
0: Thank you, that's correct.

0: Viacom Torpedo Control. Can you please respond, Barwon Water, to our location?
1: Roger, can I ask the reason why?
0: Yeah, Viacom, we've got a burst water mains to the premise in the fire affected area that we're currently unable to isolate.
1: Roger, thank you. And we have notified power and gas, both ETAs within the hour.
0: Yeah, Roger. Thanks, Viacom. And duty commander has contacted us and will be responding shortly.
1: Roger.

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1: Commander Collins, send.
0: Roger, Falcon, on mobile to 27 Vanes Crescent in Torquay as DDO District 7. And your monitor's Charlie, Oscar, Lima, Mike.
1: Roger, thank you, Commander Collins.

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0: is going to contact you.
1: Coming in at the moment.
0: Roger.

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0: Roger. Message for Lieutenant Tindiri, if you could pass it on. When he gets a couple of seconds, if you can give me a call on my mobile phone, please. He's got the number. I understand he's busy at the moment.
1: Roger, out to you. Talk

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0: Can you please respond Torpedo SES to assist with lighting and also flood damage?
1: Roger, respond Torpedo SES for lighting and flooding.

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1: Roger Geelong, BS Port, and the RMR is 560.
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1: Tokay Control, send.
0: Would you see? Situation report from Lieutenant Tengiri. Structure fire is still in the same status as under control. Fire has been contained to the laundry room in the spa area of the complex. Smoke's been contained to the ground floor and two tenancies to the first floor, which is currently being moved at the moment using positive pressure ventilation. All appliances on scene are committed at this stage, and can I please arrange a move up, which is authorised by the DDO, by Armstrong Creek to Torquay.
1: AC Rep 1, Lieutenant Tengiri, you have a structure fire that's still under control. A fire is contained to the laundry room in the spa area of the complex. Smoke is contained to the ground floor and two tenancies on the first floor. They're currently using PPV fans. All appliances committed, and move up to be arranged for Armstrong Creek to move to Torquay, which has been authorised by the DDO.

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0: When you requested Armstrong Creek to move to Torquay, did you mean Grovedale?
1: FICOM, I think it is attached to Connawarri Brigade, but it's Mount Denis Pumper Tanker.
0: Roger, you think it's Dunedin Pumper Tanker?
1: Yeah, correct. Mount Denis Pumper Tanker is the vehicle we require to move up.

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0: Mountain Lead Combat Tanker has not yet responded for their move up. Do you want me to wait a bit longer?
1: Negative, Fightcom. I'll come back to you in a moment.
0: Roger.

0: comments. I need to come to tank. 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Thanks for your information.
1: Roger, thank you for that. Talk key control, did you receive?
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0: 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Then any type of thing is out to Talking Fire Station Country.
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0: Viacom, this is Mount Sunny, pumper tanker now at Torquay Station and ready for turnout.
1: Roger, Mount Sunny, pumper tanker.

£5 along the way, I suppose, returning. Right, Geelong Bay Escort.

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0: We're back from Senior Station Officer Burn Investigation. 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So can I ratify form?
1: Mercer Street Control, we're from SSO Burn, an investigation at Ground 4, Admin Office, Geelong Police Station, 110 Mercer Street, Geelong, Pump 62B, cancel as well as low platform 63. Pump 62B, Falcon message.
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0: 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Lieutenant Tinguiri, structure fire stopped. 27 Baines Court, Torquay.
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0: Golden Tollgate Anchor 1, returning. Roger, Tollgate Anchor 1. Tollgate Anchor 1, Falcon message, is your move up able to return, or do you want them to remain in Tollgate for longer?
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0: Oh, I come talk a control message.
1: Talk a control set.
0: Come, we've reset the fire indicator panel here. However, you're likely to have an indication of here in a moment. We just need to fire up the fire pump, which may cause an alarm to activate.
1: Roger, talking control.

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1: Commander Collins.
0: Well, I'm on the CAT data for that event in Baines Court. I think it's marked as suspicious at this stage. I'll get you to uncheck that box. The cause is accidental.
1: Sorry, the job's already been closed off. All appliances have returned and in-stationed.
0: Sure,
1: I'll make a note of it, though, on the job. Yeah, but we put you back into off-duty straight away because you're not the the on-call. Was that correct? That was my instructions.
0: Yeah, I'm on duty for District 7. So I'm on call until I wait 100 tomorrow.
1: Roger.

0: parking lot about 62A, 62B. It's only out to a house park, number 59, Eleanor Drive in Northern Track.
1: Right, from 62A and from 62B.
2: I come up to 63B, is out to the structure 559 Belknor Drive, Nor Lane. Code 1.
3: Roger, from 63B and from 62B, we have received quite a few calls for this. One caller stated it might actually be Unit 1 of the address page. Unsure if anyone's inside. One person has evacuated. There are flames from the back of the house. It is a single-story weatherboard property.
0: 62A, Roger.
2: From
3: 62B, fire comms, you're safe. Roger, and further to my left, for all appliances on route to Belknor Drive in Nor Lane, we also had mentioned that a few arrests have been made on this property in the past. We have notified police.
0: 62A, Roger, you'll have police for traffic control. Thanks.
3: Roger, 62A.

0: 62A and Beyonce. 62A is now Bellamore Drive Control. And we're back from SSO Haysman of a structure fire not yet under control at 59 Bellamore Drive in Norway.
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0: 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You're unreadable at this end, but can I have an additional FRV pumper responders to this job, please?
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1: 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I've just responded power, gas, and police. 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
0: Sorry, 500, sorry. Welcome, Sidra from the senior SO. How you been? We have a residential structure approximately 15 metres by 20 metres involving fire. Two additional structures have been impacted by smoke and fire. A primary search of the three structures has been complete with nil casualty found. Crews have contained the fire to the structure of origin and are currently conducting a secondary search. All appliances will be on scene for at least 30 minutes and no additional appliances are required at this stage.
1: I'm just from Mr. Heisman. You have a residential structure approximately 20 by 15 metres involved in fire. Two additional structures have been impacted by smoke and fire. You've completed a primary search of three of the structures with no casualties found. It's contained to the structure of origin and currently conducting a secondary search. All appliances on scene for at least 30 minutes and no additional appliances are required at this stage. On drive control, I do have Papa 63A on route still. Are they still required?
0: Yeah, affirmative at the stage, Viacom. That should be released shortly.
1: Roger, Bonnell Drive Control and ARC 27, Viacom to receive the CRAP.
2: 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Viacom, Papa 63A is on scene.
1: Roger, Papa 63A.
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1: Eleanor Drive Control, send.
2: From further chronology, the command structure for this job, SSO Haseman is incident controller, SO Lester is running ops, SO Earl is ops in the eastern sector, and AOC 3 is also.
1: Roger, incident control, the IMS is SO Haseman is incident controller, SO Lester is the running ops, SO Burl is ops, eastern sector, and AOC sector 3.

0: if I'm building all drive controlled with that.
1: Sorry,
0: from we're back from Senior SO Hazeman of a structure fire under control at number 59 Pelinor Drive in Norlane. All crews will be on the scene for approximately 30 minutes. 63A is now being released. Of course.
1: Roger, Pelinor Control. We're back from Sim Station, Officer Hazeman, of Structure Fire Under Control, 59 Pelinor Drive, Norlane. All crews on scene for the 30 minutes, pump 63A being released.

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0: 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We'll notify you when you can release and move up a pint.
1: Right from 63A.

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1: Negative at this stage, 5 on. AV can cancel. Yeah, I'll let you know if they're required.
0: Roger, thanks for that.

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0: 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Can you please notify council of hoarding at this residence and squatters also living inside this residence?
1: Roger, notify council of hoarding and squatters.

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2: Roger, acknowledging pump 63A and acknowledging pump 64.
3: Oh, 64. Viacom, can you make now duty and attaching to the Western District 3 office, please?
2: Roger, 64.

0: 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Park on, can you mark on the 63B returning, but offline, due to contaminated PPC?
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0: Five Home, if council can also just be notified that this residence has now been deemed uninhabitable. As stated previously, there are only squatters living in this residence, but if they can be notified with the license.
1: Right, Bellinor control.

0: I'm not Control 5, come with you. Villanor Control, just for council, I did ask earlier, do you require the building surveyor there?
1: Negative at this stage, Falcon. Yeah, they're welcome to attend during business hours, but no requirement from us.
0: Roger.

0: 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Have one.
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1: Pumper 11.
0: Pumper 11, out for a hanging juggle close ebbing.
1: Roger, Pumper 11, it's Fargo Channel 23. It's a 30-year-old male, not conscious and not breathing. That's all the details at this stage. I'll pass on when further details come in.
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2: Pumper 57, code 1, for an FIP, Werribee Mercy Hospital, Princess Highway, Werribee.
1: Roger, Pumper 57. And just in the caller advised that the patient is still hanging. The caller is unable to cut the patient down. Advised the hands are blue and white and the patient is deceased, but you are still required to attend.
0: Roger.

0: fucking word pumps out code one to the alarm operator in Werribee Mercy Hospital, Princess Highway, Werribee.
1: Roger, Werribee, pump one.

0: 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I'm a message.
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1: 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Pumper 57, Pumper 58, did you receive?
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1: Roger, Pumper 11, you are now proceeding. Pumper 11 Firecom message also through the cities appears that this incident is in the dog park.
3: Eleven, Roger.

0: Will be come for fire coming seat. The crossing brigade have not yet responded. Would you like another brigade to be paged?
1: What new bosses we have on coming at the moment, please?
0: Roger, Pumper 57 and Pumper 58 are en route.
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0: 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We're back.
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0: Hi, I'm Alex with comms issues here. Word back from FO Burke. Investigation, Zone 43, male torts. Mercy Hospital, 300. In, where are we?
1: Roger, I think I received that station of Burke investigating Zone 43 male toilets, Werribee Mercy Hospital, 300 Princess Highway, Werribee.
0: Yeah, it's all correct, Falcom. Thank you.

0: Viacom. Pumper 11 is on scene.
1: Roger, Pumper 11.
0: Pumper 11 message, AV and VicPol also
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0: Message from SO Hampson. We've been cancelled on scene by AV, and the patient is obviously deceased.
1: Message from Sergeant Anderson, we have been cancelled on scene by Ambulance Victoria, and patient is obviously deceased.

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1: Where are we, Mercy Control?
0: Intercom, it's word back of a false alarm stop from Lieutenant Ansel, where are we, Mercy, 300 Princess Highway, and where are we?
1: So that Lieutenant Ansel, false alarm stop, where are we, Mercy Hospital, 300 Princess Highway, and where are we?

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0: Roger, Pumper 9A. Pumper 9A, Pumper 81, it's a result of a two-vehicle accident. One vehicle has rolled over. Ambulance and police have been advised. There is one person that is trapped in the vehicle. They're conscious and breathing, not known their injuries.
2: 31 to knowledge.
1: 9A, Roger. We've got a rescue responding at this point.
0: Affirmative. They're not responding at this stage, but they have been paged. Epping Rescue have been paged.
1: 9A, can we have an FRV rescue responding to a question on Epping sent out?
0: Roger, respond at FRV rescue.
2: Sorry, I'm number 81. Can we have a FRV fire green channel, please?
0: Roger, MMR 15 for this call.
2: That's 15, 1-5.

0: Fuck, I'm in rescue's out. Code 1 to the car accident, possible person trapped, corner Miller Street, River Street, Epping.
1: Roger, Epping Rescue. Epping Rescue, as a result of a two-vehicle accident, police and ambulance have been notified. One vehicle has rolled, and there is one person trapped. She's a 20 to 30-year-old female, conscious and breathing, not known the extent of her injuries.
0: Fuck, I'm all set.

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1: Roger, where have you come from?
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0: 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Pumper 81 has been released and returning. Change back to Northern 2.
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0: 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I mean, if you can stop the corner of Roof Street, Miller Street, you can hit me.
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1: Miller's Street Control.
2: From things being quite safe, both vehicles and drivers involved in the collision will remain on scene for police.
1: Roger, Miller Street Control, scene's been made safe. Both drivers remaining on scene for police.

0: for a living, so I had to assist Vic Cole with an EMR event, jungle close sitting.
1: Roger, Pumper 11. And Pumper 11, just confirming you are aware of all the details.
0: That's affirmative, Falcon, thank you.
1: Roger.

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1: Blurk's 541.

0: Pumper 81, just to advise, we do have police on scene, and police have given ambulance all the patient details.
1: Roger, fire,